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1: 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Agora 5 horas e 1 minuto. 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Olha quem vai abrir o nosso programa, senhoras e senhores, Pastor Raimundo. Band, Band, Band, Band, Band, Band, Band, Band, Band, Band, Band, Band, Band, Band, Band, Band, Band, Band, Band, Band, Band, Band, Band, Band, Band, Band, Band, Band, Band, Band, Band, Band, Band, Band, Band, Band, Band, Band, Band, Band, Band, Band, Band, Band, Band, Band, Band, Band, Band, Band, Band, Band, Band, Band, Band, Band, Band, Band, Band, Band, Band, Band, Band, Band, Band, Band, Band, Band, Band, Band, Band, Band, Band, Band, Band, Band, Band, Band, Band, Band, Band, Band, Band, Band, Band, Band, Band, Band, Band, Band, Band, Band, Band, Band, Band, Band, Band, Band, Band, Band, Band, Band, Band, Band, Band, Band, Band, Band, Band, Band, Band, Band, Band, Band, Band, Band, Band, Band, Band, Band, Band, Band, Band, Band, Band, Band,